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2: 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The best time to prepare for an emergency is before one happens. 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At this number, the Emergency Medical Information Center has multilingual staff members that speak English, Japanese, Chinese and Korean. The trained staff can give medical advice over the phone and directly connect you with emergency services. You can also call for general medical questions, such as nearby hospitals and clinics.The service is available around the clock. It's always better to be safe than sorry. 1339.
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Seoul is quickly evolving into a bicycle-friendly city, inviting residents and visitors alike to hop on and take on the streets. Before you go off to explore the city yourself, keep in mind the following. Bicycles are classified as a vehicle and must ride on roads or designated bike paths. They are not allowed on pedestrian sidewalks under any circumstance, must signal when turning, and maintain a safe stopping distance. Remember to dismount your bike before crossing a pedestrian crosswalk, and of course, to always wear a well-fitted helmet. Here's to staying safe while cycling around Seoul.

Good day, dear hearts of kitties. Thanks for joining us on this autumn-like Monday morning. This is your DJ producer, EQ, signing in. There may be a thousand ways to enjoy the exact same thing. Even when we are eating the same food, we all seem to have our own way of enjoying it. Some dip, some pour. Some mix rice into their soup, while others would never dream of it. Maybe that is the world we live in. Look at the sky, the clouds never take exactly the same shape twice. Everywhere we look, there are different tastes, habits, choices, and ways of doing things. And it reminds us how wonderfully different we all are. Let's start the week with the Jamiroquai song, Cloud Nine.

Jamiroquai Cloud 9 to get us started on this Monday morning. Good morning and welcome in. 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I'm glad that you are spending this part of your morning with our program. Today is Monday, September 14th, and the time is 10:05 and 24 seconds, and I'm your host and the producer, EQ. 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And yes, we are live on YouTube as well. 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And if you want to jump into the conversation, you can also come to our Kakao Open Chatting Room, which you can find by searching 101.2, 101.3 under Open Chatting Channel. You can come in, say hi, drop a thought, share your morning. We love hearing your voice in the mix. And if you missed the live show, which is what we are doing in the morning right now, not to worry because we have a couple of reruns. First one at 6 p.m. and the second one at 2 a.m. the morning after. 청취자님들과의 소통을 위한 공간 여러 곳이 마련돼 있는데요. 유튜브에서 TBS EFM Live 검색하시면은 저희 보이는 라디오 함께 하실 수 있고 또 카카오 오픈 채팅룸 또는 문자창도 열려 있습니다. #1013 50원의 문자 이용료 부과됩니다. 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A few days ago, I had this opportunity to go to a very popular 국밥 place, one of those places where

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0: sisters are. 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You might say he was naive to the ways of the world. But he had a way with words and a rhythm and a rhyme. And he sang just like a bird up on a line. And it ain't because I'm kind, but his mama was a friend of mine. 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And that is where he stayed until one day.
1: That was kind of cut off because it's part of the musical OST. Anyway, the Wind Blows, Eva Novozada and Joel Blackman and many more casting members of Hades, the musical. 아, 참, 이 musical original soundtrack이 너무 좋더라고요. Hades Town. 약간, it's got the blues country feel to the overall soundtrack. 잘 듣고 왔습니다. So, Monday morning, and hope you are settling in to your daily routine nicely. Keep going님께서 베개 밑에 넣어두었던 월요일이 오고 말았네요. Q-morning입니다. The Monday that I hide it under my pillow has finally arrived. 베개 밑에 이제 넣어두셨다는 건 이제 꼭꼭 뭔가 나오지 않도록 숨겨놓았다는 말씀이셨죠. Right? You want it to kind of hide it under your pillow because, you know, you don't want it to come up. But here we are, Monday morning. We have to go through it. Monday blues를 혹시 알고 계시는지. 그렇군요. Let's see. So today's question, we start the week with a food-related question. You know, food-related theme never fails, right?

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1: Earthquakes strike without warning at any time of year. It is important to familiarize yourself with safety measures beforehand so that you can keep yourself and your loved ones safe. Along with the three-step practice of drop, cover, and hold on, here are some tips based on your situation.
2: If indoors, get under a table to protect your body. Wait until the shaking stops to safely get outside. If in an elevator, press the buttons for all floors and get off as soon as possible. Use the stairs until you safely exit the building. If you cannot drop to the ground, protect your head from falling objects while staying away from windows and hanging objects.
1: Taking precautions is crucial. Regularly talk over and practice what to do with your family members.

Reckless driving is a serious traffic offense involving a willful disregard for the safety of persons and property. Ignoring traffic lights, crossing lanes, making illegal U-turns, going over the speed limit, and accelerating dangerously are all considered as reckless driving. Reckless driving is punished by law, and violators face up to 1 year in prison as well as a 5 million won fine. When convicted of reckless driving, may also be prohibited from driving a motor vehicle for a period not exceeding a year. Let this be a reminder to stay safe and mindful of the safety of others while on the road.

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1: 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Now, before we move any further into the day, let's see what the weather planned for us. Looking at the latest satellite images, skies are mostly cloudy across Central Korea, while the southern regions are seeing clearer skies. In Chungcheongnam-do, however, dense fog will linger through the morning with a chance of a few raindrops through the afternoon. We'll continue to see a typical early autumn weather today with a big difference between morning and daytime temperatures. Seoul started the morning at 19 degrees, while Jinju was cooler at 16 degrees. By the afternoon, temperatures will climb to 27 degrees in Seoul and as high as 30 degrees in Gohung and Jinju. Yesterday remained cool throughout the day, but daytime temperatures will gradually rise again. Seoul will reach 27 today, about 3 degrees warmer than yesterday, and could climb to 29 degrees by Wednesday. Starting tomorrow, morning temperatures will drop even further, making the temperature swings between day and night even more noticeable. Afternoon highs are expected to reach 26 in Daejeon, 29 in Gwangju, and 30 in Daegu. Waves around the Jeju Island will rise as high as 2.5 meters, and that is your weather update. Last Friday, I said that, you know, while I'm doing the weather report around this time of the year, I stopped saying 30-something, and I guess I was wrong. We still have some 30s left, maybe a couple more weeks, I think. 30도대가 더 이상 등장하지 않을 거라고 생각했는데, 30도대는 아직 좀 더 있어야 되나 봅니다. 30, I will keep saying 30-something. 30가 좀 발음이 힘들더라고요. 30. 계속 30, 30라고 이렇게 읽더라고요. Anyways, so we are talking about your eating habit. And I'm sure that we all have some sort of a eating method that make other people go, what? You do that? And for what reason? Just like I was kind of really perplexed by the way Wisdom님 eats 고기 and, you know, 상추 separately. 그런 이야기 듣고 있습니다. 사연 보내주고 계신데 노래 듣고 와서 좀 더 소개해드릴게요. This is Incognito Autumn Song.

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2: In this Seoul Smarts, the Seoul Museum of Art. Want to explore Seoul but not sure where to begin? Here's a suggestion for those that are interested in checking out noteworthy architecture, the Seoul Museum of Art.Located in Junggu, the museum is known for its historical significance as well as its mixture of architectural styles. Inside, the museum features seasonal exhibits.

0: as well as low or no-cost public art classes. There are multiple exhibits going on across its grounds, some needing reservations. It is an ideal spot for those that prefer calm walks through art and those interested in learning more about Korea's cultural heritage. For more information, visit the museum's website at sima.seoul.go.kr.
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1: But as invigorating as hiking can be, it also carries some real risks.
0: Minimize your odds of encountering an emergency while hiking with these simple tips.
1: First, start hiking as early as possible and finish before the sunset. The sun goes down earlier in the autumn than it does in the summer. Take extra clothes for the temperature difference throughout the day.
0: Walk carefully on trails covered with fallen leaves, as it becomes quite slippery. And in case of an emergency, dial 119 to get help.
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2: For here or to go?
1: To go. Thanks.
2: How many paper cups did you use today? In Korea, about 14 billion paper cups are used annually, and most of

0: Of us think these cups are recycled, but only 14% of them are being recycled. Due to the costly recycling process required to separate the paper fiber from the plastic coating. Most paper cups are coated with polyethylene to ensure that they are waterproof, and it takes about 20 years for a paper cup to decompose. 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
1: For here or to go?
2: To go, please. Can you pour the coffee in my travel mug?

0: Washing our hands regularly and thoroughly has become an important practice in our everyday lives. Here are 6 steps to follow to make sure you get the most out of your hand washing routine.
1: 1. 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
0: 2. Rub the back of the hands with the opposite palm. Repeat for both hands.
1: 3. 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
0: 4. 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
1: 5. 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
0: And 6. 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Repeat for both hands.
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2: 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Elevators make our daily lives more comfortable. 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To protect yourself from any potential accidents, there are simple rules you can follow. 1. Allow the elderly and children to get off first. 2. 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Make sure not too many people get on the elevator. Also, refrain from loading way heavier things than the elevator can handle. For those who take care of elevators, check for any malfunctions or irregularities on a daily basis. Also, conduct monthly checkups with legally licensed elevator experts. 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Most importantly, post a list of things that are allowed or banned inside an elevator with the contact information to be reached in emergency cases.
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Seoul is quickly evolving into a bicycle-friendly city, inviting residents and visitors alike to hop on and take on the streets. Before you go off to explore the city yourself, keep in mind the following. Bicycles are classified as a vehicle and must ride on roads or designated bike paths. They are not allowed on pedestrian sidewalks under any circumstance, must signal when turning, and maintain a safe stopping distance. Remember to dismount your bike before crossing a pedestrian crosswalk, and of course, to always wear a well-fitted helmet. Here's to staying safe while cycling around Seoul.

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Welcome to your daily Kickstarter Morning Groove. At first, a habit feels like something you have to remember to do. Drink more water, read 10 pages, go to bed before midnight. Basically, your brain needs a reminder for everything. But after a while, something changes. The person who forced themselves to walk for 10 minutes starts feeling weird on days they don't move. The person who reads a few pages before bed suddenly becomes someone who always has a book nearby. That is the funny thing about habits. In the beginning, we build them. But eventually, they start building us. So maybe the little things we repeat every day matter more than they seem. One small routine probably won't change your life overnight, but give it enough time, and it just might change the kind of a person you become.

Parts of the south will see some lingering late summer heat. Mornings and evenings may feel like fall, but daytime temperatures in some southern areas will climb above 30 degrees Celsius. The temperature difference between morning and afternoon is expected to be quite large at around 10 to 15 degrees. During the day, temperatures will rise to 27 degrees in Seoul and 26 degrees in Daejeon. In the south, Gwangju and Busan will reach 29 degrees, while Daegu will climb to 30 degrees. There will be patches of fog in many areas during the morning commute, so drivers should take extra care. With fewer clouds and warmer conditions in the south, the UV index will be very high today, so make sure to protect yourself from the strong autumn sunshine. Current temperature outside of our Sangam studio, it is 19.5 degrees Celsius. And that was your weather update.

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3: Hi, can I have an Americano, please?
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Our regular program is aired every Monday to Friday from 7 to 9 a.m. If you have any comments and suggestions for our show, send us an email to morninggroove.tbs@gmail.com or send us a text message during the show to sharp 1013 for 51 or 101 for longer messages.

electrify. Morning groove, get in the groove. Let summer feelings energy soon. Let's bring you joy, get ready for it. On Monday, on Tuesday, on Wednesday, on Thursday, on Friday. Every morning at 7 o'clock, let summer be your morning friend. Morning groove, got the groove. Morning groove, got the groove. Yeah.

And now here is a quick rundown of today's news headlines. Yong-in has withdrawn her nomination as Gender Equality and Family Minister 2 weeks after being nominated by President Lee Jae-myung. She cited concerns raised by the ruling Democratic Party and said she had been unfairly targeted by the opposition and media. She is the first nominee from President Lee's second cabinet reshuffle to step down before even reaching a confirmation hearing. The government is urgently reviewing major social security programs to close loopholes and ensure fair treatment for foreign nationals. The review covers basic pensions, emergency welfare, and health insurance, while officials are targeting national pension requirements and considering a minimum period of domestic residence for basic pension eligibility. Seoul will operate 74 emergency medical facilities around the clock during the Chuseok holiday, with about 1,500 hospitals and pharmacies open each day. Subway and bus services will run radar, with additional intercity buses added, while safety inspections and crime prevention efforts are being stepped up at crowded facilities and transport hubs. The city will also support vulnerable residents with emergency aid, free meals, and welfare checks, while increasing supplies of key holiday food items to help ease rising prices. That was your hourly news update. 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

0: 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And try to make me go to rehab, but I won't go, go, go.
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2: 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To protect yourself from any potential accidents, there are simple rules you can follow. 1. 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Make sure not too many people get on the elevator. 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For those who take care of elevators, check for any malfunctions or irregularities on a daily basis. Also, conduct monthly checkups with legally licensed elevator experts.Make sure to receive annual checkups once every year from an elevator inspection institution as well. Most importantly, post a list of things that are allowed or banned inside an elevator with the contact information to be reached in emergency cases.
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0: Washing our hands regularly and thoroughly has become an important practice in our everyday lives. Here are 6 steps to follow to make sure you get the most out of your hand washing routine.
1: 1. Rub hands palm to palm.
0: 2. Rub the back of the hands with the opposite palm. Repeat for both hands.
1: 3. Rub palm to palm with fingers interlaced.
0: 4. 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Repeat for both hands.
1: 5. Rub each thumb clasped in the opposite hand using a rotational movement.
0: And 6. Rub fingertips into the palm of the opposite hand to clean under your fingernails. Repeat for both hands.
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1: Washing my face in the bathroom, 86 grams. Riding the bus, 167 grams. Watching TV, 128 grams.
2: That's the sound of greenhouse gas adding up as we live our everyday lives. These numbers are known as carbon footprints, which refers to the amount of greenhouse gas that are emitted during the creation of products or services.
1: If my everyday life produces that much carbon dioxide, then how much more greenhouse gas will be emitted through other activities?
2: It's impossible to completely get rid of our carbon footprints, but one way we can help reduce the amount of carbon dioxide in the air will be using products that are certified to have low carbon footprints.
1: Now that's another way I help save the planet.

Reckless driving is a serious traffic offense involving a willful disregard for the safety of persons and property. Ignoring traffic lights, crossing lanes, making illegal U-turns, going over the speed limit, and accelerating dangerously are all considered as reckless driving. Reckless driving is punished by law, and violators face up to 1 year in prison as well as a 5 million won fine. When convicted of reckless driving, may also be prohibited from driving a motor vehicle for a period not exceeding a year. Let this be a reminder to stay safe and mindful of the safety of others while on the road.

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Our regular program is aired every Monday to Friday from 7 to 9 a.m. If you have any comments and suggestions for our show, send us an email to morninggroove.tbs@gmail.com or send us a text message during the show to #1013 for 51 or 101 for longer messages.

time for a quick roundup of today's top news stories. Yong-in has withdrawn her nomination as Gender Equality and Family Minister 2 weeks after being nominated by President Lee Jae-myung. She cited concerns raised by the ruling Democratic Party and said she had been unfairly targeted by the opposition and media. She is the first nominee from President Lee's second cabinet reshuffle to step down before even reaching a confirmation hearing. The government is urgently reviewing major social security programs to close loopholes and ensure fair treatment for foreign nationals. The review covers basic pensions, emergency welfare and health insurance, while officials are tightening national pension requirements and considering a minimum period of domestic residence for basic pension eligibility. Seoul will operate 74 emergency medical facilities around the clock during the Chuseok holiday, with about 1,500 hospitals and pharmacies open each day. Subway and bus services will run later, with additional intercity buses added, while safety inspections and crime prevention efforts are being stepped up at crowded facilities and transport hubs. The city will also support vulnerable residents with emergency aid, free meals, and welfare checks, while increasing supplies of key holiday food items to help ease rising prices. That was your hourly news update. 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
2: On this Seoul Smarts, reserving public spaces for personal use. Seoul is abundant in number of rentable recreational spaces that serve its residents in a wide range of purposes. This covers all areas of recreation, including fitness facilities, such as soccer fields, basketball courts, and baseball parks,and multi-purpose amenities like camping sites and backdrops for filming. Visit the official reservation website hosted by the Seoul Metropolitan Government at yeyak.seoul.go.kr to take a look at all the listings and to book your appointments. 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

0: The perfect weather during the fall season calls for outdoor activities. But just because the summertime has passed, it doesn't mean we should put our guards down.
1: Even during the fall season, we must be aware of food poisoning, which can be common around this time. So what can you do?
0: Always wash your hands and utensils before cooking. Also, make sure your food is cooked well and that you don't leave your food out for long periods of time.
1: For packed food, do not leave it inside the car or trunk. Instead, keep it fresh by putting it in a cooler or an ice pack.
0: Following simple tips like these will ensure you a pleasant outing.

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2: 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The trained staff can give medical advice over the phone and directly connect you with emergency services. You can also call for general medical questions, such as nearby hospitals and clinics. The service is available around the clock. 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

Seoul is quickly evolving into a bicycle-friendly city, inviting residents and visitors alike to hop on and take on the streets. Before you go off to explore the city yourself, keep in mind the following. Bicycles are classified as a vehicle and must ride on roads or designated bike paths. They are not allowed on pedestrian sidewalks under any circumstance, must signal when turning, and maintain a safe stopping distance. Remember to dismount your bike before crossing a pedestrian crosswalk, and of course, to always wear a well-fitted helmet. Here's to staying safe while cycling around Seoul.

Good day, dear hearts of kitties. Thanks for joining us on this autumn-like Monday morning. This is your DJ producer, EQ, signing in. There may be a thousand ways to enjoy the exact same thing. Even when we are eating the same food, we all seem to have our own way of enjoying it. Some dip, some pour. Some mix rice into their soup, while others would never dream of it. Maybe that is the world we live in. Look at the sky, the clouds never take exactly the same shape twice. Everywhere we look, there are different tastes, habits, choices, and ways of doing things. Reminds us how wonderfully different we all are. Let's start the week with the Jamiroquai song, Cloud Nine.

hungry young girl, a runaway from everywhere she'd ever been. She was no stranger to the world.

0: are.
1: Sometimes they abandon you. And this poor boy, he wore his heart out on his sleeve. You might say he was naive to the ways of the world. But he had a way with words and a rhythm and a rhyme. And he sang just like a bird up on a line. And it ain't because I'm kind, but his mama was a friend of mine. And I like to hear him sing and his way of seeing things. So I took him underneath my wing. And that is where he stayed until one day.
2: That was kind of cut off because it's part of the musical OST. Anyway, the Wind Blows, Eva Novozada and Joel Blackman and many more casting members of Hades, the musical. 참 이 musical original soundtrack이 너무 좋더라고요. 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So, Monday morning, and hope you are settling in to your daily routine nicely. Keep going님께서 베개 밑에 넣어두었던 월요일이 오고 말았네요. Q-morning입니다. The Monday that I hide it under my pillow has finally arrived. 베개 밑에 이제 넣어두셨다는 건 이제 꼭꼭 뭔가 나오지 않도록 숨겨놓았다는 말씀이시겠죠?

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1: Earthquakes strike without warning at any time of year. It is important to familiarize yourself with safety measures beforehand so that you can keep yourself and your loved ones safe. Along with the three-step practice of drop, cover, and hold on, here are some tips based on your situation.
2: If indoors, get under a table to protect your body. Wait until the shaking stops to safely get outside. If in an elevator, press the buttons for all floors and get off as soon as possible. Use the stairs until you safely exit the building. If you cannot drop to the ground, protect your head from falling objects while staying away from windows and hanging objects.
1: Taking precautions is crucial. Regularly talk over and practice what to do with your family members.

Reckless driving is a serious traffic offense involving a willful disregard for the safety of persons and property. Ignoring traffic lights, crossing lanes, making illegal U-turns, going over the speed limit, and accelerating dangerously are all considered as reckless driving. Reckless driving is punished by law, and violators face up to 1 year in prison as well as a 5 million won fine. When convicted of reckless driving, may also be prohibited from driving a motor vehicle for a period not exceeding a year. Let this be a reminder to stay safe and mindful of the safety of others while on the road.

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1: 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Now, before we move any further into the day, let's see what the weather planned for us. Looking at the latest satellite images, skies are mostly cloudy across central Korea, while the southern regions are seeing clearer skies. In Chungcheongnam-do, however, dense fog will linger through the morning with a chance of a few raindrops through the afternoon. We'll continue to see a typical early autumn weather today, with a big difference between morning and daytime temperatures. Seoul started the morning at 19 degrees, while Jinju was cooler at 16 degrees. By the afternoon, temperatures will climb to 27 degrees in Seoul and as high as 30 degrees in Gohung and Jinju. Yesterday remained cool throughout the day, but daytime temperatures will gradually rise again. Seoul will reach 27 today, about 3 degrees warmer than yesterday, and could climb to 29 degrees by Wednesday. Starting tomorrow, morning temperatures will drop even further, making the temperature swings between day and night even more noticeable. Afternoon highs are expected to reach 26 in Daejeon, 29 in Gwangju, and 30 in Daegu. Waves around the Jeju Island will rise as high as 2.5 meters, and that is your weather update. Last Friday, I said that, you know, while I'm doing the weather report

around this time of the year. I stopped saying 30 something, and I guess I was wrong. We still have some 30s left. Maybe a couple more weeks, I think. 30도대가 더 이상 등장하지 않을 거라고 생각했는데 30도대는 아직 좀 더 있어야 되나 봅니다. 30, I will keep saying 30 something. 왜냐면 30가 좀 발음이 힘들더라고요. 30. 계속 30 그러니까 이 30라고 이렇게 읽더라고요. Anyways. So, we are talking about your eating habit and I'm sure that we all have some sort of a eating method that make other people go, "What? You do that? And for what reason?" Just like I was kind of really perplexed by the way Wisdom님 eats 고기 and 사연 보내주고 계신데 노래 듣고 와서 좀 더 소개해드릴게요. This is Incognito Autumn Song.

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2: In this Seoul Smarts, the Seoul Museum of Art. Want to explore Seoul but not sure where to begin?Here's a suggestion for those that are interested in checking out noteworthy architecture, the Seoul Museum of Art. Located in Junggu, the museum is known for its historical significance as well as its mixture of architectural styles. Inside, the museum features seasonal exhibits as well as low or no-cost public art classes. There are multiple exhibits going on across its grounds, some needing reservations. It is an ideal spot for those that prefer calm walks through art and those interested in learning more about Korea's cultural heritage.

0: For information, visit the museum's website at sima.seoul.go.kr.
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1: But as invigorating as hiking can be, it also carries some real risks.
0: Minimize your odds of encountering an emergency while hiking with these simple tips.
1: First, start hiking as early as possible and finish before the sunset. The sun goes down earlier in the autumn than it does in the summer. Take extra clothes for the temperature difference throughout the day.
0: Walk carefully on trails covered with fallen leaves, as it becomes quite slippery. And in case of an emergency, dial 119 to get help.
1: Keep these tips in mind for a nice autumn hike and stay safe.

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1: Hi, can I have an Americano, please?
2: For here or to go?
1: To go. Thanks.
3: How many paper cups did you use today? 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But only 14% of them are being recycled. Due to the costly recycling process, required to separate the paper fiber from the plastic coating. Most paper cups are coated with polyethylene to ensure that they are waterproof, and it takes about 20 years for a paper cup to decompose. Take your own cup with you and help make the world greener.
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0: Washing our hands regularly and thoroughly has become an important practice in our everyday lives. 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
1: 1. 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
0: 2. 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
1: 3. 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
0: 4. 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
1: 5. 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
0: And 6. 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
2: 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To protect yourself from any potential accidents, there are simple rules you can follow. 1. 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Make sure not too many people get on the elevator. 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For those who take care of elevators, check for any malfunctions or irregularities on a daily basis. 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Most importantly, post a list of things that are allowed or banned inside an elevator with the contact information to be reached in emergency cases.
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quickly evolving into a bicycle-friendly city, inviting residents and visitors alike to hop on and take on the streets. Before you go off to explore the city yourself, keep in mind the following. Bicycles are classified as a vehicle and must ride on roads or designated bike paths. They are not allowed on pedestrian sidewalks under any circumstance, must signal when turning, and maintain a safe stopping distance. Remember to dismount your bike before crossing a pedestrian crosswalk, and of course, to always wear a well-fitted helmet. Here's to staying safe while cycling around Seoul.

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Welcome to your daily Kickstarter Morning Groove. At first, a habit feels like something you have to remember to do. Drink more water, read 10 pages, go to bed before midnight. Basically, your brain needs a reminder for everything. After a while, something changes. The person who forced themselves to walk for 10 minutes starts feeling weird on days they don't move. The person who read a few pages before bed suddenly becomes someone who always has a book nearby. That is the funny thing about habits. In the beginning, we build them. But eventually, they start building us. So maybe the little things we repeat every day matter more than they seem.One small routine probably won't change your life overnight, but give it enough time, and it just might change the kind of a person you become.

It is the 14th of September, Monday morning. You're listening to Morning Groove. I'm Summer, and here is a quick look at today's weather. This week, we can expect typical autumn weather with a big temperature difference between daytime and nighttime. Today's central regions will feel relatively cool, while parts of the south will see some lingering late summer heat. Mornings and evenings may feel like fall, but daytime temperatures in some southern areas will climb above 30 degrees Celsius. The temperature difference between morning and afternoon is expected to be quite large at around 10 to 15 degrees. During the day, temperatures will rise to 27 degrees in Seoul and 26 degrees in Daejeon. In the south, Gwangju and Busan will reach 29 degrees, while Daegu will climb to 30 degrees. There will be patches of fog in many areas during the morning commute, so drivers should take extra care. With fewer clouds and warmer conditions in the south, the UV index will be very high today, so make sure to protect yourself from the strong autumn sunshine. Current temperature outside of our Sangam studio, it is 19.5 degrees Celsius. And that was your weather update.

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4: How many paper cups did you use today? 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Most paper cups are coated with polyethylene to ensure that they are waterproof, and it takes about 20 years for a paper cup to decompose. 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
3: 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Can you pour the coffee in my travel mug?

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Our regular program is aired every Monday to Friday from 7 to 9 a.m. If you have any comments and suggestions for our show, send us an email to morninggroove.tbs@gmail.com or send us a text message during the show to sharp1013 for 51 or 101 for longer messages.

your joy, get ready for it. On Monday, on Tuesday, on Wednesday, on Thursday, on Friday. Every morning at 7 o'clock, let summer be your morning friend. Morning groove, got the groove. Morning groove, got the groove, yeah.

And now here is a quick rundown of today's news headlines. Yong-in has withdrawn her nomination as Gender Equality and Family Minister 2 weeks after being nominated by President Lee Jae-myung. She cited concerns raised by the ruling Democratic Party and said she had been unfairly targeted by the opposition and media. She is the first nominee from President Lee's second cabinet reshuffle to step down before even reaching a confirmation hearing. The government is urgently reviewing major social security programs to close loopholes and ensure fair treatment for foreign nationals. The review covers basic pensions, emergency welfare, and health insurance, while officials are targeting national pension requirements and considering a minimum period of domestic residence for basic pension eligibility. Seoul will operate 74 emergency medical facilities around the clock during the Chuseok holiday, with about 1,500 hospitals and pharmacies open each day. Subway and bus services will run radar, with additional intercity buses added, while safety inspections and crime prevention efforts are being stepped up at crowded facilities and transport hubs. The city will also support vulnerable residents with emergency aid, free meals, and welfare checks, while increasing supplies of key holiday food items to help ease rising prices. That was your hourly news update. 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
2: 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Make sure not too many people get on the elevator. Also, refrain from loading way heavier things than the elevator can handle. For those who take care of elevators, check for any malfunctions or irregularities on a daily basis. 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Most importantly, post a list of things that are allowed or banned inside an elevator with the contact information to be reached in emergency cases.
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0: Washing our hands regularly and thoroughly has become an important practice in our everyday lives. Here are 6 steps to follow to make sure you get the most out of your hand washing routine.
1: 1. Rub hands palm to palm.
0: 2. Rub the back of the hands with the opposite palm. Repeat for both hands.
1: 3. Rub palm to palm with fingers interlaced.
0: 4. Get the back of your fingers by rubbing interlocked fingers into your palm. Repeat for both hands.
1: 5. Rub each thumb clasped in the opposite hand using a rotational movement.
0: And 6. Rub fingertips into the palm of the opposite hand to clean under your fingernails. Repeat for both hands.
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2: 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Can you still recognize the song with these lyrics?

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1: Washing my face in the bathroom, 86 grams. Riding the bus, 167 grams. Watching TV, 128 grams.
2: That's the sound of greenhouse gas adding up as we live our everyday lives. These numbers are known as carbon footprints, which refers to the amount of greenhouse gas that are emitted during the creation of products or services.
1: If my everyday life produces that much carbon dioxide, then how much more greenhouse gas will be emitted through other activities?
2: It's impossible to completely get rid of our carbon footprints, but one way we can help reduce the amount of carbon dioxide in the air will be using products that are certified to have low carbon footprints.
1: Now that's another way I help save the planet.

Reckless driving is a serious traffic offense involving a willful disregard for the safety of persons and property. Ignoring traffic lights, crossing lanes, making illegal U-turns, going over the speed limit, and accelerating dangerously are all considered as reckless driving. Reckless driving is punished by law, and violators face up to 1 year in prison as well as a 5 million won fine. One convicted of reckless driving may also be prohibited from driving a motor vehicle for a period not exceeding a year. Let this be a reminder to stay safe and mindful of the safety of others while on the road.

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Our regular program is aired every Monday to Friday from 7 to 9 a.m. If you have any comments and suggestions for our show, send us an email to morninggroove.tbs@gmail.com or send us a text message during the show to #1013 for 51 or 101 for longer messages.

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Time for a quick roundup of today's top news stories. Yong-in has withdrawn her nomination as Gender Equality and Family Minister 2 weeks after being nominated by President Lee Jae-myung. She cited concerns raised by the ruling Democratic Party and said she had been unfairly targeted by the opposition and media. She is the first nominee from President Lee's second cabinet reshuffle to step down before even reaching a confirmation hearing. The government is urgently reviewing major social security programs to close loopholes and ensure fair treatment for foreign nationals. The review covers basic pensions, emergency welfare and health insurance, while officials are tightening national pension requirements and considering a minimum period of domestic residence for basic pension eligibility. Seoul will operate 74 emergency medical facilities around the clock during the Chuseok holiday, with about 1,500 hospitals and pharmacies open each day. Subway and bus services will run later, with additional intercity buses added, while safety inspections and crime prevention efforts are being stepped up at crowded facilities and transport hubs. The city will also support vulnerable residents with emergency aid, free meals, and welfare checks, while increasing supplies of key holiday food items to help ease rising prices. That was your hourly news update. 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
2: 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Seoul is abundant in number of rentable recreational spaces that serve its residents in a wide range of purposes. This covers all areas of recreation, including fitness facilities, such as soccer fields, basketball courts, and baseball parks,and multi-purpose amenities like camping sites and backdrops for filming. Visit the official reservation website hosted by the Seoul Metropolitan Government at yeyak.seoul.go.kr to take a look at all the listings and to book your appointments. 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

0: The perfect weather during the fall season calls for outdoor activities. But just because the summertime has passed, it doesn't mean we should put our guards down.
1: Even during the fall season, we must be aware of food poisoning, which can be common around this time. So what can you do?
0: Always wash your hands and utensils before cooking. Also, make sure your food is cooked well and that you don't leave your food out for long periods of time.
1: For packed food, do not leave it inside the car or trunk. Instead, keep it fresh by putting it in a cooler or an ice pack.
0: Following simple tips like these will ensure you a pleasant outing.

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1: Are you planning to quit smoking this year? 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
2: 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The trained staff can give medical advice over the phone and directly connect you with emergency services. You can also call for general medical questions, such as nearby hospitals and clinics. The service is available around the clock. 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

Seoul is quickly evolving into a bicycle-friendly city, inviting residents and visitors alike to hop on and take on the streets. Before you go off to explore the city yourself, keep in mind the following. Bicycles are classified as a vehicle and must ride on roads or designated bike paths. They are not allowed on pedestrian sidewalks under any circumstance, must signal when turning, and maintain a safe stopping distance. Remember to dismount your bike before crossing a pedestrian crosswalk, and of course, to always wear a well-fitted helmet. Here's to staying safe while cycling around Seoul.

Good day, dear hearts of kitties. Thanks for joining us on this autumn-like Monday morning. This is your DJ producer, EQ, signing in. There may be a thousand ways to enjoy the exact same thing. Even when we are eating the same food, we all seem to have our own way of enjoying it. Some dip, some pour. Some mix rice into their soup, while others would never dream of it. Maybe that is the world we live in. Look at the sky, the clouds never take exactly the same shape twice. Everywhere we look, there are different tastes, habits, choices, and ways of doing things. Reminds us how wonderfully different we all are. Let's start the week with the Jamiroquai song, Cloud Nine.

Jamiroquai Cloud 9 to get us started on this Monday morning. Good morning and welcome in. 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I'm glad that you are spending this part of your morning with our program. Today is Monday, September 14th, and the time is 10:05 and 24 seconds, and I'm your host and the producer, EQ. 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And yes, we are live on YouTube as well. 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And if you want to jump into the conversation, you can also come to our Kakao Open Chatting Room, which you can find by searching 101.2, 101.3 under Open Chatting Channel. You can come in, say hi, drop a thought, share your morning. We love hearing your voice in the mix. And if you missed the live show, which is what we are doing in the morning right now, not to worry, because we have a couple of reruns. First one at 6 p.m. and the second one at 2 a.m. the morning after. 청취자님들과의 소통을 위한 공간 여러 곳이 마련되어 있는데요. 유튜브에서 TBS EFM Live 검색하시면은 저희 보이는 라디오 함께 하실 수 있고, 또 카카오 오픈 채팅룸 또는 문자창도 열려 있습니다. 샵 1013, 50원의 문자 이용료 부과됩니다. 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

0: you know how those muses are. 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You might say he was naive to the ways of the world. But he had a way with words and a rhythm and a rhyme. And he sang just like a bird up on a line. And it ain't because I'm kind, but his mama was a friend of mine. And I like to hear him sing and his way of seeing things. So I took him underneath my wing. And that is where he stayed. Until one day.
1: That was kind of cut off because it's part of the musical OST. Anyway, the Wind Blows, Eva Novozada and Joel Blackman and many more casting members of Hades, the musical. 참, 이 musical original soundtrack이 너무 좋더라고요. Hades Town. 약간 it's got the blues country feel to the overall soundtrack. 잘 듣고 왔습니다. So, Monday morning, and hope you are settling in to your daily routine nicely. Keep going님께서 베개 밑에 넣어두었던 월요일이 오고 말았네요. Q-morning입니다. The Monday that I hide it under my pillow has finally arrived. 베개 밑에 이제 넣어두셨다는 건 이제 꼭꼭 뭔가 나오지 않도록 숨겨놓았다는 말씀이셨죠. Right? You want it to kind of hide it under your pillow because, you know, you don't want it to come up. But here we are, Monday morning. We have to go through it. Monday blues를 혹시 알고 계시는지.

0: of year. It is important to familiarize yourself with safety measures beforehand so that you can keep yourself and your loved ones safe. Along with the three-step practice of drop, cover, and hold on, here are some tips based on your situation.
1: If indoors, get under a table to protect your body. Wait until the shaking stops to safely get outside. If in an elevator, press the buttons for all floors and get off as soon as possible. Use the stairs until you safely exit the building. If you cannot drop to the ground, protect your head from falling objects while staying away from windows and hanging objects.
0: Taking precautions is crucial. Regularly talk over and practice what to do with your family members,

Reckless driving is a serious traffic offense involving a willful disregard for the safety of persons and property. Ignoring traffic lights, crossing lanes, making illegal U-turns, going over the speed limit, and accelerating dangerously are all considered as reckless driving. Reckless driving is punished by law, and violators face up to 1 year in prison as well as a 5 million won fine. When convicted of reckless driving, may also be prohibited from driving a motor vehicle for a period not exceeding a year. Let this be a reminder to stay safe and mindful of the safety of others while on the road.

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1: 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I'm your PD and DJ EQ. 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If you just search TBS CFM live or head over to TBS CFM YouTube channel, you can join us there as well. Whether you're listening from a busy office or quiet cafe or somewhere on the road this morning, you've landed here at 101.2, 101.3, right on time. Now, before we move any further into the day, let's see what the weather planned for us. Looking at the latest satellite images, skies are mostly cloudy across central Korea, while the southern regions are seeing clearer skies. In Chungcheongnam-do, however, dense fog will linger through the morning with a chance of a few raindrops through the afternoon. We'll continue to see a typical early autumn weather today, with a big difference between morning and daytime temperatures. Seoul started the morning at 19 degrees, while Jinju was cooler at 16 degrees. By the afternoon, temperatures will climb to 27 degrees in Seoul and as high as 30 degrees in Gohun and Jinju. Yesterday remained cool throughout the day, but daytime temperatures will gradually rise again. Seoul will reach 27 today, about 3 degrees warmer than yesterday, and could climb to 29 degrees by Wednesday. Starting tomorrow, morning temperatures will drop even further, making the temperature swings between day and night even more noticeable. Afternoon highs are expected to reach 26 in Daejeon, 29 in Gwangju, and 30 in Daegu. Waves around the Jeju Island will rise as high as 2.5 meters, and that is your weather update. Last Friday, I said that, you know, while I'm doing the weather report around this time of the year, I stopped saying 30-something, and I guess I was wrong. We still have some 30s left, maybe a couple more weeks, I think.

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2: In this Soul Smarts, the Seoul Museum of Art. Want to explore Seoul but not sure where to begin? Here's a suggestion for those that are interested in checking out noteworthy architecture, the Seoul Museum of Art.Located in Junggu, the museum is known for its historical significance as well as its mixture of architectural styles. Inside, the museum features seasonal exhibits as well as low or no-cost public art classes. There are multiple exhibits going on across its grounds, some needing reservations. It is an ideal spot for those that prefer calm walks through art and those interested in learning more about Korea's cultural heritage.For more information, visit the museum's website at sima.seoul.go.kr.
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1: But as invigorating as hiking can be, it also carries some real risks.
0: Minimize your odds of encountering an emergency while hiking with these simple tips.
1: First, start hiking as early as possible and finish before the sunset. The sun goes down earlier in the autumn than it does in the summer. Take extra clothes for the temperature difference throughout the day.
0: Walk carefully on trails covered with fallen leaves, as it becomes quite slippery. And in case of an emergency, dial 119 to get help.
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1: Hi, can I have an Americano, please?
2: For here or to go?
1: To go. Thanks.
2: How many paper cups did you use today? In Korea, about 14 billion paper cups are used annually, and most of us think these cups are recycled. But only 14% of them are being recycled. Due to the costly recycling process, required to separate the paper fiber from the plastic coating. Most paper cups are coated with polyethylene to ensure that they are waterproof, and it takes about 20 years for a paper cup to decompose. Take your own cup with you and help make the world greener.

0: Washing our hands regularly and thoroughly has become an important practice in our everyday lives. Here are 6 steps to follow to make sure you get the most out of your hand washing routine.
1: 1. Rub hands palm to palm.
0: 2. Rub the back of the hands with the opposite palm. Repeat for both hands.
1: 3. Rub palm to palm with fingers interlaced.
0: 4. Get the back of your fingers by rubbing interlocked fingers into your palm. Repeat for both hands.
1: 5. Rub each thumb clasped in the opposite hand using a rotational movement.
0: And 6. Rub fingertips into the palm of the opposite hand to clean under your fingernails. Repeat for both hands.
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2: 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Elevators make our daily lives more comfortable. 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To protect yourself from any potential accidents, there are simple rules you can follow. 1. 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Make sure not too many people get on the elevator. Also, refrain from loading way heavier things than the elevator can handle. For those who take care of elevators, check for any malfunctions or irregularities on a daily basis. Also, conduct monthly checkups with legally licensed elevator experts. 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Most importantly, post a list of things that are allowed or banned inside an elevator with the contact information to be reached in emergency cases.
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Seoul is quickly evolving into a bicycle-friendly city, inviting residents and visitors alike to hop on and take on the streets. Before you go off to explore the city yourself, keep in mind the following. Bicycles are classified as a vehicle and must ride on roads or designated bike paths. They are not allowed on pedestrian sidewalks under any circumstance, must signal when turning, and maintain a safe stopping distance. Remember to dismount your bike before crossing a pedestrian crosswalk, and of course, to always wear a well-fitted helmet. Here's to staying safe while cycling around Seoul.

0: 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Joo Yong-jin, the head of the radio division, is the executive manager of TBS EFM programming. Choi Jung-min, the head of the business administration division, is the executive manager of advertisement. 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
1: The autumn season is probably one of the best seasons of the year to hike, and it's crucial that hikers take precautions. Because of the fluctuation in temperatures throughout the day, one must always carry spare clothing to be prepared for when the temperatures drop. Also, stretching before a hike is a must. It's important to take breaks in between and not overdo your hike. And since the days are shorter during the season, it's advised that you start to hike down before 4 in the afternoon. Make sure to carry snacks and water, as well as equipment like trekking poles, a flashlight, and a cell phone battery pack. Always remain on the designated hiking trail, and remember that it's strictly prohibited to smoke or cook during your hike. If you want to report an accident using your phone, turn on GPS to give the exact location of the accident to the police. Before calling 119 for emergency assistance, make sure to find a signpost on which is written your current location. Your hike will be twice as enjoyable if you follow these precautions.

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Welcome to your daily Kickstarter Morning Groove. People just love giving advice, sometimes very passionately, and somehow the less they have to live with the consequences, the more confident the advice sounds. Of course, good advice can be helpful.But no matter how wise, successful, or experienced someone seems, they still don't know your life better than you do. If we spend too much time trying to live by someone else's standards, we can solely hand over the steering wheel without even noticing. So listen, think, and take what helps, but don't forget who is actually driving. You are allowed to make your own choices, get things wrong, change your mind, and figure things out along the way.And at the end of the day, it is your life. And sometimes the best way to find your own path is simply to trust yourself enough to walk it.

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3: Hi, can I have an Americano, please?
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3: 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Thanks.
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Thursday on Friday. Every morning at 7 o'clock. Let summer be your morning friend. Morning groove, got the groove. Morning groove, got the groove. Yeah! And now we have a song by Tom Petty, I Won't Back Down.

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2: 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Most importantly, post a list of things that are allowed or banned inside an elevator with the contact information to be reached in emergency cases.
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0: Washing our hands regularly and thoroughly has become an important practice in our everyday lives. Here are 6 steps to follow to make sure you get the most out of your hand washing routine.
1: 1. Rub hands palm to palm.
0: 2. Rub the back of the hands with the opposite palm. Repeat for both hands.
1: 3. Rub palm to palm with fingers interlaced.
0: 4. Get the back of your fingers by rubbing interlocked fingers into your palm. Repeat for both hands.
1: 5. Rub each thumb clasped in the opposite hand using a rotational movement.
0: And 6. Rub fingertips into the palm of the opposite hand to clean under your fingernails. Repeat for both hands.
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such a beautiful song indeed. So we're talking about giving everything up, everyone. So this is Casey and the Sunshine Band. 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
1: Washing my face in the bathroom, 86 grams. 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
2: That's the sound of greenhouse gas adding up as we live our everyday lives. These numbers are known as carbon footprints, which refers to the amount of greenhouse gas that are emitted during the creation of products or services.
1: If my everyday life produces that much carbon dioxide, then how much more greenhouse gas will be emitted through other activities?
2: It's impossible to completely get rid of our carbon footprints, but one way we can help reduce the amount of carbon dioxide in the air will be using products that are certified to have low carbon footprints.
1: Now that's another way I help save the planet.

Reckless driving is a serious traffic offense involving a willful disregard for the safety of persons and property. Ignoring traffic lights, crossing lanes, making illegal U-turns, going over the speed limit, and accelerating dangerously are all considered as reckless driving. Reckless driving is punished by law, and violators face up to 1 year in prison as well as a 5 million won fine. When convicted of reckless driving, may also be prohibited from driving a motor vehicle for a period not exceeding a year. Let this be a reminder to stay safe and mindful of the safety of others while on the road.

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0: 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But just because the summertime has passed, it doesn't mean we should put our guards down.
1: Even during the fall season, we must be aware of food poisoning, which can be common around this time. So what can you do?
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